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0: I think we need DJ Baby Drew in the mix for this topic here because, hey, ladies, this is for you ladies. Guys are listing their girl flexes that instantly make them attractive.
1: Ooh, ladies, pay attention. We about to get some secrets.
0: Here's a couple. Number one, which I think is a big, big, big one, a sense of humor.
1: On a serious note, there's nothing more depressing than realizing that somebody who is super fine has no sense of humor. They don't get your humor. I mean, that's a love language in itself.
0: Another person said, we drank for free at every bar we went to because she had so much credit everywhere from trivia winnings. That's a flex.
1: That is hilarious. I thought it was going to be a story about her knowing all the bartenders. No, she's just great at trivia. Love it.
0: No, that is a red flag if she knows all the bartenders. Trust me, I dated a bartender before. How about problem-solving skills? One person explained, you and me versus the problem instead of who is to blame is so hot.
1: Sorry, but I have to agree. The damsel in distress act is not what you think it is, girls.
0: The ability to take responsibility and apologize.
1: And you know, my lady's got some pride. So if you can hunker down and be like, I love you. I actually love, last week you were saying, like, whenever you're a girl, might have a little moment of tension. It's like, you know we're best friends, right? We can take it down. And I love that.
0: Exactly. A few more here. These are flexes that guys have wrote on social media that instantly makes a girl attractive. How about curious about the world? One poster said, not necessarily smart, not necessarily worldly, but just likes learning and finds the world to be an interesting place.
1: Yes. That's somebody that lets you know they're grounded. They're paying attention to their surroundings. They're super in tune with what's happening inside and outside of their body. I like that.
0: There's a Barstool social media account that we go to. They ask the office a trivia question, like a smart one, like country has the longest and deepest river in the world, and stuff like that that me and my girlfriend, we do. And here's the last one, financial responsibility. Just be financially responsible.
1: As a woman, I get the ick when I see women out on like the first date, first freaking text exchange, and already you need help paying your rent. Girl, you don't need to be doing nothing outside. What are you talking about?
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1: 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I'm sure she got some trinkets that I don't need, but would love to buy.
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1: Well, you know what? 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I love that.
0: 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And this is what she said to find, like ceramic planters, vintage books, artwork and frames, handmade pottery, lamps, benches, and stool. 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
1: I always hope that I would get to be that lucky person. It hasn't happened yet, but I'm going to keep my hopes up. We need to take a little summer thrifting trip. You ready to hit some garage sales, some yard sales?
0: Let's go.
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12: 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Temperature may be one of the most underappreciated factors in sleep. That's according to the Senior Vice President of Research and Scientific Affairs at the National Sleep Foundation. 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Most experts will recommend a room temperature of 60 to 67 degrees Fahrenheit. 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I'm Dr. Sanjay Gupta, helping you live a better life.
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15: A better life with Dr. Sanjay Gupta.
16: Everyone poops. It's not just the name of a classic potty training book. It's a universal truth. Even though everyone does it, almost no one wants to talk about it. Dr. Tricia Pasricha wants to change that. She's the author of a new book It's called You've Been Pooping All Wrong. And she says there are three critical P's of pooping. The first is propulsion. Both the voluntary push you exert and the involuntary contractions that happen naturally within your body. Top line, when you feel the need to go, don't hold it. The second P is pliability, which refers to stool softness. The keys to this one are making sure you're drinking enough water and eating enough fiber. And the last P is for pelvic floor. If you can get your knees up above your waist while you're on the toilet, like on a stool or a garbage can or a stack of books even, that can make all the difference. I'm Dr. Sanjay Gupta, helping you live a better life.
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0: You know, the world is full of annoyances. It's Nightly with Jaden Tyler, and I saw this list on social media today. It's a list, is there anything more annoying than what? And how about first one on this one, Jade? Stickers on fruit. Why do they put stickers on fruit?
1: You know what's even worse than stickers on fruit? When you go to like a TJ Maxx or a Ross or a Home Goods and you can't get the damn sticker off the item, it's like, yo.
0: Yes. Or, I mean, this is probably, this has to top the list, right? No toilet paper when you've already used the bathroom.
1: The worst. And if you're alone, my God, sending you prayers.
0: I mean, there's a lot of good ones on this list. How about, is there anything more annoying than someone talking too loudly on their phone?
1: I told you the other day, I cut that lady with my eyes in the doctor's office lobby because, girl, we don't need to hear the details of your cruise.
0: One person holding up a long checkout line, like, especially when they're complaining about, like, a coupon or a price, and then they got to get the manager, and like, oh, my Lord.
1: And that's always the time of night, Tyler, where the self-checkouts are also closed, and it's like, bro.
0: Or, yeah, this is, like I said, these are all really good ones. Realizing you left your phone at home when you get to your destination.
1: Oh, Lordy. Terrible, terrible. How am I supposed to function without it? It's my compass. It's okay. I can't function without it. I need that.
0: I usually get like a street away because I'm always like, you know, it's not a habit where you like find your phone as soon as you get in your car. So that hardly happens for me. Or this is a total inconvenience. When you realize you need to get gas in your car. It's like, do I do it now? But I'm too tired. Am I going to want to do it in the morning?
1: You know what? My boyfriend has like this really strong rule that he's tried to ingrain in my mind. And he's like, as soon as you hit half, fill it. And I think it's because maybe the first week that we started dating, I called him and I was like, I'm in some random neighborhood. I ran out of gas. And he's like, you're too grown for this to happen. And it's happened multiple times. So I have started implementing it. At first, I was like, that's ridiculous and unnecessary. Half a tank, like I'm good. But it's been working for me.
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4: 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I'm Dr. Sanjay Gupta, helping you live a better life.
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0: this girl's gone viral on TikTok. She says there is an epidemic of calling to plan the first date. She's been dating recently, and she says the more and more guys want to talk to her on the phone to plan the first date, she thinks that that's ridiculous, because first date should be about, you know, just planning it on text. Thoughts, Jade?
1: Maybe she feels that text messaging is a little more casual, and you still don't really know this person yet. They're essentially a stranger, so there's no amount of pressure around it, like maybe a phone call would feel, but I don't think I mind either.
0: I think that's how you start the personality. You find out who they are on the phone and like their mannerisms, and you get their vibe more. You don't get a vibe on text messaging, so then you're going in the date cold. Why not, you know, get it started a little bit, get the vibe going, and that's when you talk on the phone and then you meet for the first date.
1: Well, I do agree with you that it is more mindful. And if you're still trying to figure out what it is you want to do instead of just being like, hey, let's do XXX, it gives you a chance to feel out their personality. You can bounce some ideas, learn their interest, and then plan accordingly from there. And it probably brings the walls down so that you both don't feel like it's some big deal.
0: I'm a big Seinfeld TV show guy. I watch it all the time. That's my show I watch. There was an episode where George, the character in the show, he was going on a date. He wanted to talk to her first. He made a big deal having a list of things to talk about. So obviously there wasn't texting back in the 80s and 90s. So that's how people got to know each other, was talking on the phone.
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0: 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We play the hits.
1: What's going on, guys? 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
1: 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What's going on? 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You're my little
0: 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And there's more in minutes. 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

0: Good morning. It is 524. It's Hot 101. It's Kelly Stephens, and it's going to be another hot one today. 87. All right. Not as hot. Yesterday was so bad. The air quality, I mean, it's nothing that you don't know and we haven't all been talking about on social media and with our friends, because it was so bad yesterday. And I just ask myself, like, what do we need to do to get these Canadian wildfires under, you know, all my fire friend experts, I know you're out there, Jeff and the crew. What is it that we need to do? I mean, they say there's multiple ones. This is multiple. And my sister lives in Salt Lake City. I guess they have the same problems because they've had all the fires out in Utah as well. Oh my gosh. I would have thought that they were burning just a half mile up the road. It was that bad. So I don't know what you saw yesterday, but it was real. I mean, everywhere. I even watched the world news and they were showing it all across the East Coast. Same thing. This is crazy. Same thing for today. We got the bad weather, a bad air index, I guess you could say. So
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6: A better life with Dr. Sanjay Gupta.
7: As someone who's been married nearly 25 years, I'll tell you, there's a lot of great things about having a spouse. And according to a new study out of the University of Miami Health System, marriage might even be linked to a lower risk of cancer. Why? Well, the researchers said people who are married are less likely to engage in risky behavior. They're more likely to get a nudge to go to regular preventive medicine appointments and screenings. And they have a partner to share the load of family obligations, household chores, and finances. No one is saying you should get married in the pursuit of better health. But if you are single, How can you build a strong support system to maybe get some of these same benefits? Do your own research, find out what's important, and then hold members of your squad accountable and let them hold you accountable as well. That can provide a lot of support. I'm Dr. Sanjay Gupta, helping you live a better life.
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101. Good morning. Hey, it's Kelly Stephens. The weekend. Yay, we made it. But there's some adjustments this weekend due to all of this smoky weather, like last night especially. All right, I'll tell you what's going on this weekend coming up on Hot 101. Here's Olivia Rodrigo.

0: Hot 101. Good morning. Hey, it's Kelly Stevens. Listen, I tell you all the time, get to hot101.com because we got all the summer events listed there. Now, there may be some adjustments this weekend because of the wildfire smoke. The air quality yesterday was so bad. It was just unbelievable. The Scrappers canceled their game yesterday, and rightfully so. Now, I don't know if that's going to happen tonight. We'll keep you posted. Hopefully not, because it's a really big night out there, and I'm excited about it. But there's some other things going on this weekend. Festivals. Yes, there may be some adjustments in festivals, but let's just wait and see until how the air quality is later today. But in the meantime, if you're trying to plan for Saturday or Sunday, there's some really fun things going on, to include Tracy Manning and the Mahoning Valley Historical Society. It's ice cream day on Sunday. You may not have known this, but we're kind of a big deal around here for ice cream, at least because of Harry Bird and the Good Humor Bar. And the Mahoning Valley Historical Society has a really fun indoor event on Sunday. And they're going to be my special guest this weekend on Forum. And that runs Sunday mornings at 7 in the morning on, I think, all of our Cumulus stations. And I think it runs at 8:30 on one of the AMs. But if you're up on Sunday mornings and you want to hear everything that is going on at the Mahoning Valley Historical Society, you can check it out. Really fun events this weekend. And ice cream day. Come on.
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10: We talk a lot here about ultra-processed foods and the many ways in which they can negatively impact your health. 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And now a new study out of UCSF found that high ultra-processed food intake was associated with something called intramuscular fat, which is exactly what it sounds like. That's fat inside your muscles, which can cause them to become weaker. Now, in this particular study, the researchers noticed more wear and tear and pain in people's knees because of weakened thigh muscles. Cutting back on ultra-processed foods isn't easy. The CDC estimates at least half the calories in our diet come from ultra-processed foods. But if you're looking to eat cleaner, cutting out sugar-sweetened beverages, that may be the best number one thing you can do to try and get started. I'm Dr. Sanjay Gupta, helping you live a better life.
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5: Even healthy people should limit outdoor time today. Air quality alert continues. Mid-60s early. High today in the mid to upper 80s. A slight chance for a late day shower. A slight shower storm chance tonight. Air quality improves tomorrow with showers and strong thunderstorms possible in the afternoon. With your 33 pinpoint weather, I'm meteorologist Jim Lowboy.
3: Good morning. It is currently 60 degrees with some hazy skies. I'm Kelly Stevens. Here are the three things you need to know. Talking about what the purple alert for the Mahoney Valley air quality, this little boy just mentioned, it's the second highest AQI level, only behind the maroon alert. Now, that's issued when pollution reaches the hazardous level. That's when everyone should avoid outdoor activity. Environmental officials say right now we're purple. Mahoney Valley is purple. And that means you need to do whatever you can indoors. City of Youngstown's taken some precautions. Several things, events canceled yesterday. There will be more today because the air quality right now, 249. That's where we're at. So if you are in one of those groups, advised to avoid all physical activities. Absolutely. How about soccer? You can watch that indoors. The 2026 FIFA World Cup wraps up tomorrow. In fact, it's the third place battle with England and France at 5 o'clock. It's in Miami. And then Sunday, Spain taking on Argentina in the championship match. That's Sunday at 3. Post Malone going to be opening the show. And of course, the final has its first ever halftime show. Justin Bieber, Madonna, Shakira, BTS all performing. And it is way too early. I'm the first one to say I love a good pumpkin spice latte, but no, not yet. No, we're not even in August yet. The pumpkin pie M&Ms are back. They can keep them. Nope. I'm a purist here. They say they're reminiscent to pumpkin pie. Nope, they're not. But anyhow, they are now releasing them, available at Walmart and soon to be at other retailers. No. Hey, coming up, we've got some What's Hot in the Valley for you. Plus, we got our Pet of the Week later this morning on Hot 101.
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0: 101, it's Kelly Stevens. Good morning. I miss the smell of baking Schwebel's bread, and it's replaced with smoke. No. This is just not right. I know. Hot 101, good morning. It is only 60 degrees. We're going up to about 83 today. Hot 101.
1: They say the holy water's watered down, and this town's lost its faith. Our colors will fade eventually. So if our time is running out, day after day, we'll make the mundane a masterpiece. Oh my, my, oh my, my love, I take one look at you, you're taking me out.

Top 101, a lot of events happening around the valley still this weekend, and I know you can get some of those festivals in. We got the Mount Carmel Festival in Lowellville. Oh, but don't forget Trumbull County Fair going on this weekend, too. So, yeah, got to get to day 4 today. Top 101.

0: 101. Good morning. It is hazy and it's going to be hazy, hot and humid today. We're talking mid 80s, 60 degrees right now. I got a ways to go. Are you going to the theaters later today? Maybe tomorrow? The Odyssey is the big one at the box office this weekend. Finally, an adult movie. We had a lot of kids movies, you know, Minions and Monsters and Toy Story 5, and they're all great. They're all great, but this one's the adult movie everybody's talking about. Now, I think I've told you guys. I don't know what I did in high school. I mean, I had great grades. I was on the college prep thing, but you know, I never enjoyed reading. I have no recollection of any of this kind of stuff. My kids are like, "You didn't study that at school, Mom?" I'm like, "No, I really don't remember if I did." The Odyssey. This is the epic. I'll just tell you what I've learned about it because I clearly don't know this from high school. The latest adaptation of the epic poem by Homer, which, again, may have been assigned in my reading class. I never read it. Okay. It's about the hero of the Trojan War whose long voyage home stretches into years until everyone believes he's dead. So now you know what I should have learned in English class. Matt Damon, amazing in this from what I've heard. And I'm going to go see it. So, I mean, I wish the movie version would have been out in high school. I would have gone Anne Hathaway's in this, Tom Holland, Robert Pattinson. The list has Zendaya, Charlize Theron, Ralph Fiennes. I mean, this is really good. Ralph Fiennes did the one a couple years ago. So if you didn't see that one, then you want to go to this one. So what exactly are you going to hear? Are you going to see at the movie theater? Well, here's just a little bit of a rundown, I guess you could say, of the movie. Here you go.
1: What do you remember?
0: What do I remember? Nothing. Is that what they're asking?
2: A son.
0: Always involves a child, you know?
2: No, no, no.
0: Yeah, that's what I asked.
2: We won the war.
0: Okay, it's supposed to be epic. It is supposed to be epic. So if you're going to the theater this weekend, there you go. The Odyssey. Now you know what you didn't know from high school.
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Good morning. Hey, it's Kelly Stevens. It's going to be a hazy Friday. Yeah, air quality is in the purple area. Maroon is the worst, so we're right next to that. It is not going to be a good day to be outside today, so stay in. Hot 101.

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coming up on Sunday. Top of the Ones, Kelly Stevens. We've got the FIFA World Cup and the halftime show. Justin Bieber is going to be there. He's going to be joined by Shakira and Madonna and BTS. But yeah, Biebs is going to be a headline in there. So here you go. It's Daisy's. It's Hot 101.

0: Hot 101. Some Olivia Rodrigo there. Good morning. It's Kelly Stevens. It is hazy and it is going to be a hot one today. We're just talking the mid-80s. We got a lot of events going on, so you're just going to have to keep up to date and check the events before you head to them to make sure, because the air quality is so poor today. I'll have more on that coming up. The three things you need to know at 7:06 this morning. But in the meantime, I love a good news story because you never know when you are called upon. One minute you're just out doing your thing, and the next minute you become a hero. And it happened to a 14-year-old boy in Arizona. He's being called a hero, and he truly is. He's riding his bike. It's a hot day. It's in Arizona. It's in the summer. This just happened. And he sees an elderly woman just walking along, and she seemed confused. So he's just a really friendly kid. Now, I'm sure his parents have warned him about talking to strangers, but sometimes you just got to trust your gut, and that's what he did. He stopped, and he said, you know, hey, how you doing? And she was confused. She didn't remember her son's phone number. So he starts talking with her and finally gets her to shade, calls 911 and helps out. Here he is talking about what he saw and what he did and how he really wasn't even sure how to handle it all.
1: I don't think there's any apartments around here. I could tell you that. Yeah, I could look it up on my phone if you want me to.
2: I don't even know. She just looked like something was wrong. So I started talking to her. I knew it was hot. She was sweating.
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2: Even healthy people should limit outdoor time today. Air quality alert continues. Mid-60s early. High today in the mid to upper 80s. A slight chance for a late day shower. A slight shower storm chance tonight. Air quality improves tomorrow with showers and strong thunderstorms possible in the afternoon. With your 33 pinpoint weather, I'm meteorologist Jim Lowboy.
3: It is currently 60 degrees with hazy skies. I'm Kelly Stevens. Here are the three things you need to know. The cyclospora intestinal illness from unknown produce is on the rise in the valley. Almost 200 cases in the Cuyahoga area, as well as Columbus, Sandusky. So if we have almost 2,000 in the state, hardest hit areas, wow. Just so you know, the local numbers rose from 2 to 33 cases in just this week. So keep that in mind, all right? Coming up this hour, I've got some ways you can help avoid the risk. And let's talk about FIFA World Cup, because it wraps up this weekend. Tomorrow, third place battle for England and France. So tomorrow at 5 o'clock, that's in Miami. Sunday, it's Spain taking on the defending champ Argentina in the championship match. That is Sunday at 3 o'clock. And Post Malone doing the opening for the closing show. And then the first ever halftime show with Justin Bieber, Madonna, Shakira, BTS all performing. All right. And if you head to the theaters, The Odyssey is rated R. It's Christopher Nolan who wrote and directed the latest adaptation. Matt Damon, Anne Hathaway, Robert Pattinson, the list, Zendaya, Charlize Theron, all in this movie, and it is supposed to be the number one at the box office. So if you need to beat all that air quality stuff, just head inside. Coming up, we've got ways for you to stay safe, and you can maybe still have a salad. I'll explain what you need to know coming up on Hot 101.
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Am I the only one who does not remember the Odyssey, the whole story from English lit class? I don't remember it. Am I the only one? My kids are like, what, Mom, you didn't study that in school? I'm like, I might have been in the class. I just don't...

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0: Good morning, Nate. It's Kelly Stephens, Hot 101. A lot of things happening today, tonight, tomorrow. I mean, this is just a crazy, crazy week here in the Valley. And of all days, we got this bad weather going on. Not bad weather, but the bad air quality, right? We're at the purple level. It is really, really hazy and smoky. And these are the Canadian wildfires. I did a whole thing yesterday looking it up. I'm like, how can Canadian wildfire smoke reach here? And how bad are these Canadian wildfires? Was I the only one Googling? I know, right? Yeah, I do know there's a lot of events happening around the Valley this weekend, to include National Ice Cream Day on Sunday. That's at the Tyler History Center. It's indoors, though. Some other events going on. The 7th annual Two Hearts Beat as One. This is in honor of Jim Squirrel and Shana Thomas. And it's tomorrow. And it is a bike ride. There's a cornhole tournament at 1 o'clock. It's like $10 a person for the buy-in. Registration for the run is from 9 to noon. Last bike in at 5 o'clock. This is just a whole lot of fun things going on. And it starts at the local Tap and Grill. And that's on Greenville Road in Cortland. So if you get a chance to go out tomorrow, big event there. Don't forget tonight, 7-17 night at the ballpark at Scrappers Field. We'll wait for more updates on that. Also, Community Day, Boardman Park. They had to reschedule some stuff over the 4th and all of that. So, yeah, we've got that going on. It is tomorrow, and it kicks off 10 to noon. All kinds of great stuff. Touch a truck, an obstacle course for the kids, maybe for the adults, too. Face painting, music. It is always a great time, and the event concludes with fireworks at 9:45 tomorrow night. That is free. It's all free. A lot of events. The Trumbull County Fair is happening this weekend. 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And the Mount Carmel Festival in Lowellville. 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

101 with so many events happening across the valley this weekend. So what is hot in the valley? I've got the rundown for you coming up 7:45 this morning. Meantime, Zara Larson, it's Midnight Sun on Hot 101.

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Good morning.

0: Hot 101. Good morning. It is 7:47. It's Kelly Stevens. So many fun things happening around the Valley this weekend. Best thing to do, though, is call ahead because some things may adjust because of the weather. We get a complete list for you at our website, hot101.com. One of the big things is to do things indoors this weekend. What can you do indoors? You can go see a movie. You could go see Toy Story 5 or Minions and Monsters, any of the kids' movies that have been out. That's always fun. But there's an adult movie this weekend that is supposed to be number one. It's called The Odyssey. It's rated R. The crew, first of all, Matt Damon plays the king. Anne Hathaway is his wife. Tom Holland is in this. Robert Pattinson, Lupita Nyong'o, as well as Zendaya and Charlize Theron. Christopher Nolan wrote and directed this adaptation. It's from the epic poem Homer. Now, I tell you that not because I knew that from high school, but because I've been reading about it. My kids are so excited about this. I'm like, I don't remember any of this. Did I study this? Was I absent that? I don't remember any of this from high school. Was that just me? Was it not in our curriculum and something? I don't remember it. I truly do not remember it. It's about a hero of the Trojan War. So now I've brought you up to speed. If you want to bring me up to speed on whether or not you remember it, 330-781-9468. Am I the only one? Good morning, Hot 101. How's it going? Where are you headed this morning?
1: Happy Friday morning, Kelly. Going into work.
0: So this movie, The Odyssey, is out this weekend. I have a question for you. Am I the only one who does not remember studying this stuff in high school?
1: I do not remember it at all. I think I might have skipped that class.
0: Sad thing was, I was there, and I don't remember it.
1: I went to Warren City, and I...
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3: Even healthy people should limit outdoor time today. Air quality alert continues. Mid-60s early. High today in the mid to upper 80s. A slight chance for a late day shower. A slight shower storm chance tonight. Air quality improves tomorrow with showers and strong thunderstorms possible in the afternoon. With your 33 pinpoint weather, I'm meteorologist Jim Lowboy.
4: Good morning. It is currently 62 degrees with hazy skies. I'm Kelly Stevens. Here are the three things you need to know with air quality and bad lettuce topping our three things this morning. Not much of a breeze, as Jim just mentioned, to stir up that smoke. So visibility impacted air quality. It is a purple level. Maroon is the worst, and we're not far away. Now, the good news is, as he mentioned, it's going to be out of here by tomorrow. Our air quality has not been this poor in over 3 years. And if you're staying inside, you might want to take extra precautions. Spend your time washing vegetables and lettuce and produce. And when eating healthy, you need to be careful. Intestinal illness from the unknown produce is on the rise in the valley. Local numbers went from 2 to 33 cases in 1 week. Those are the ones that are actually tested and confirmed through medical professionals. They say there may be a whole lot of other people suffering and not getting it reported. Ohio has 1,270 cases, about 300 of those in Cuyahoga, Cleveland area. Columbus also with large numbers, around 300 to 400. The other area being impacted is the Sandusky area, as the epicenter is Michigan. Avoid raspberry, cilantro, basil. Buy the head of lettuce and take off the outer layers. Organic right now, it's not any less risky, all right, until we know where it's coming from. 34 states involved so far. Bagged lettuce so far seems to be the culprit. And soccer, the 2026 FIFA World Cup wraps up this weekend. Tomorrow, third place, the battle with England and France. That's at 5 o'clock from Miami. Sunday, Spain takes on Argentina, and that game is at 3 on Sunday. Post Malone going to be doing the opening, and then, of course, the halftime show with Justin Bieber, Madonna, Shakira, and BTS.
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0: 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And Amanda is here with Every Dog Matters Dog Rescue. Tell me about this sweet one that you brought, because her story just kind of is breaking my heart here.
1: I know. This is Maggie. Her story breaks my heart, too. She was found as a puppy wandering somewhere in Youngstown. She was picked up, taken to the pound, and never adopted. She's never lived in a home that we're aware of, and she's just a baby.
0: So she's lived her entire life in a shelter.
1: In a shelter. And she's less than 18 months old. It's so sad.
0: Let's talk about her personality. Is there a reason she's not getting adopted?
1: No, there's no reason. She is sweet. She's people friendly. She is dog friendly. She's playful, or she'll chill. She's such a good girl. Like, I don't know why nobody swooped her up. And if you see, oh gosh, when you see her eyes, oh, her eyes are captivating. And she's sweet. She's never lived in a house. She just needs a little manners, but she's old enough to learn them.
0: Every Dog Matters Dog Rescue. You guys are right on Market Street, and she's one of the dogs that stays at the shelter. Boy, wouldn't it be nice to get her a foster home?
1: I would love to find a foster for her, somebody that can teach her how to be a dog in a house. A little bit of manners goes a long way with her, and she's so treat motivated that she would pick up things real fast.
0: And sometimes people say, well, you know, I already have a dog. Well, that's actually perfect for a dog like her.
1: Yeah, absolutely it is. She's dog friendly, and your dog can help teach her things.
0: Let's talk about the rescue. Every Dog Matters Dog Rescue. Come on up here, Maggie. Yes, you can chillax with me. What do you guys have going on for fundraisers?
1: So next Saturday, we have our first bar crawl. It's Christmas in July. It's a Christmas shuffle. It is a bar crawl with a scavenger hunt in downtown Youngstown. There are all different kinds of prizes that have been donated by local businesses in our area. Mm-hmm. Registration is at 2:00 at the Varsity Club, Saturday, July 25th. It's $35. You get a Santa hat, a stocking, and an ornament for the first 150 people. It's going to take you to the Varsity Club, Penguin City, all over downtown, and you're going to do a scavenger hunt at the same time.
0: That sounds like so much fun for everybody. If anybody wants to inquire about her, what's the best way?
1: So you can find us on Facebook or on our website. So it's everydogmattersrescue.org or Every Dog Matters Rescue on Facebook.
0: Maggie with the sweet eyes. That's what we'll call her. Maggie with the sweet eyes. That's who you need to inquire with Every Dog Matters Dog Rescue. Thanks so much, Amanda.
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Yeah, we're at the purple level. Maroon is the worst, so we're right next to that. That gives you an idea of just how bad it's going to be today. 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

101. If you're going to the theaters this weekend, The Odyssey is the big one. Christopher Nolan, of course, and Matt Damon. And I mean, the list of celebs goes on and on. Zendaya is in this one. It's supposed to be the number one. Yeah, good way to beat the heat and, well, at least breathe some good air for a while. I was a girl.

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Hi, it's Kelly Stevens. If you missed Maggie, our Hot 101 Pet of the Week, then you can check her out. I just posted the video. Yeah, from Every Dog Matters Dog Rescue. She is such a cutie, all right? Check it out on our socials. Follow us, like us. 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

is a whole lot happening here in the Valley this weekend. Despite the air quality, always best to call ahead, make sure your events are still happening. You're wondering, what is hot in the Valley? 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

Hey, it's Kelly Stevens, Hot 101. Good morning. Soccer on this weekend. I'm looking forward to Sunday because Post Malone going to be opening the final match. And then the halftime with Justin Bieber, Shakira, Madonna, BTS. That is going to be awesome. There you go. It's Bruno Mars now on Hot 101.

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1: 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Yeah, right. 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
3: Are you with me when I say desserts feel like the only safe food to eat right now? Well, believe it or not, you can't have some fruits and veggies. So what are the safest ones to have? Got the rundown for you coming up Monday morning after 7 o'clock. And we need you to be part of the Hot 101 Panarathon team. So how do you do it? We've got everything you need to know all next week on Hot 101.

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2: Are you with me when I say desserts feel like the only safe food to eat right now? 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Got the rundown for you coming up Monday morning after 7 o'clock. And we need you to be part of the Hot 101 Panarathon team. 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
15: Not all screen time is created equal, and a new study out of Sweden is helping us understand this even better. So researchers followed more than 20,000 people over nearly 2 decades and determined that passive screen time, like sitting on the couch and watching television, raised someone's risk of dementia. But if they did something active, like reading, puzzles, or interacting with other people, this same group of people saw their risk of dementia drop. Just like you gotta put the work in to keep your body in shape as you age, you basically have to do the same thing with your brain. A couple things I have found to help: working to learn something new every day, whatever it might be, challenging yourself in some way every day, and really importantly, staying socially active. Some days that means meeting friends in person, other days maybe an email, a text, or a phone call. Just stay engaged. I'm Dr. Sanjay Gupta, helping you live a better life.
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11: A better life with Dr. Sanjay Gupta.
12: We talk a lot here about ultra-processed foods and the many ways in which they can negatively impact your health. They've been linked to weight gain, obesity, type 2 diabetes, cardiovascular disease, even cancer. And now a new study out of UCSF found that high ultra-processed food intake was associated with something called intramuscular fat, which is exactly what it sounds like. That's fat inside your muscles, which can cause them to become weaker. Now, in this particular study, the researchers noticed more wear and tear and pain in people's knees because of weakened thigh muscles. Cutting back on ultra-processed foods isn't easy. The CDC estimates at least half the calories in our diet come from ultra-processed foods. 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I'm Dr. Sanjay Gupta, helping you live a better life.
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4: There are 3 foods you should be skipping right now, and I'm pretty sure you know one of them, but what about the other two? 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
17: If I were to ask you what makes for a good night's sleep, you'd probably say a dark, quiet room, not too many things on your mind. But every night when you go to get some Z's, how often do you really think about the temperature in your bedroom? Temperature may be one of the most underappreciated factors in sleep. That's according to the Senior Vice President of Research and Scientific Affairs at the National Sleep Foundation. We often hear about lights and screens and stress, but even modest changes in temperature and airflow can influence both how quickly you fall asleep and how deeply you stay asleep. Most experts will recommend a room temperature of 60 to 67 degrees Fahrenheit. You might also experiment with your sheets and what you actually wear to bed. Play around a bit and see what improves your sleep. You might be delightfully surprised. I'm Dr. Sanjay Gupta. helping you live a better life.
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7: Are you with me when I say desserts feel like the only safe food to eat right now? 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And we need you to be part of the Hot 101 Panarathon team. So how do you do it? 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
1: There are 3 foods you should be skipping right now, and I'm pretty sure you know one of them, but what about the other two? 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
8: You know, it's funny, when I think back to what the typical American dinner looked like when you and I were kids, there's usually some kind of meat featured at the center of the plate. Vegetables are there, but often thought of as a side dish. More and more, though, we are coming to realize that a plant-based diet, with little or no meat even, is going to be a healthier way to eat for just about everyone. New study out of the University of Hawaii Cancer Center found that eating a high-quality plant-rich diet that includes whole grains, vegetables, and fruits may prevent cognitive impairment even when people start that diet in their late 50s and 60s. Yeah, it's important to make sure you're getting enough protein, fats, complex carbohydrates. Just because you cut out or even cut back on meat, though, is not a license to eat whatever you want. Focus on eating whole, real foods. I'm Dr. Sanjay Gupta, helping you live a better life.
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15: Are you with me when I say desserts feel like the only safe food to eat right now? Well, believe it or not, you can't have some fruits and veggies. 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Got the rundown for you coming up Monday morning after 7 o'clock. And we need you to be part of the Hot 101 Panarathon team. So how do you do it? 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